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5: Here's Strathroy Caradoc's 3-day forecast from the MyFM Weather Center. Tonight, clear skies, a low of 3 degrees expected. Tomorrow, sunshine, a high of 16 degrees throughout the day and a low of 7 degrees overnight. And for Friday, clear skies, a high of 21 degrees. I'm Kimberly.

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5: Here's Strathroy CareDoc's 3-day forecast from the MyFM Weather Center. Tonight, clear skies, a low of 3 degrees expected. Tomorrow, sunshine, a high of 16 degrees throughout the day and a low of 7 degrees overnight. And for Friday, cloudy skies, a high of 21 degrees.

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5: Here's Strathroy Caradoc's three-day forecast from the MyFM Weather Center. Tonight, clear skies, a low of 3 degrees expected. Tomorrow, sunshine, a high of 16 degrees throughout the day and a low of 7 degrees overnight. And for Friday, cloudy skies, a high of 21 degrees. I'm Kimberly Millen.

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4: Here's Strathroy CareDoc's 3-day forecast from the MyFM Weather Center. Tonight, clear skies, a low of 3 degrees expected. Tomorrow, sunshine, a high of 16 degrees throughout the day and a low of 7 degrees overnight. And Friday, clear skies, a high of 21 degrees. I'm Kimberly Milliman.

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2: Here's Strathroy Caradox 3-day forecast from the MyFM Weather Center. Today's sunshine expected, a high of 16 degrees. Overnight, cloudy skies, a low of 7 degrees. Tomorrow, cloudy skies, a high of 21 degrees throughout the day and a low of 11 degrees overnight. And for Saturday, rain in the forecast, a high of 14 degrees. I'm Kimberly.

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1: Here's Strathroy Caradoc's three-day forecast from the MyFM Weather Center. Today, sunshine expected, a high of 16 degrees. Overnight, cloudy skies, a low of 7 degrees. Tomorrow, cloudy skies, a high of 21 degrees throughout the day and a low of 11 degrees overnight. And for Saturday, rain in the forecast, a high of 14 degrees.

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1: Here's Strathroy Caradoc's 3-day forecast from the MyFM Weather Center. Today, sunshine expected, a high of 16 degrees. Overnight, cloudy skies, a low of 7 degrees. Tomorrow, cloudy skies, a high of 21 degrees throughout the day and a low of 11 degrees overnight. And for Saturday, rain in the forecast, a high of 14 degrees. I'm Kimberly.

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1: Here's Strathroy Caradoc 3-day forecast from the MyFM Weather Center. Today, sunshine expected, a high of 16 degrees. Overnight, cloudy skies, a low of 7 degrees. Tomorrow, cloudy skies, a high of 21 degrees throughout the day and a low of 11 degrees overnight. And for Saturday, rain in the forecast, a high of 14 degrees. I'm

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2: Here's Strathroy Caradox 3-day forecast from the MyFM Weather Center. Today, sunshine expected, a high of 16 degrees. Overnight, cloudy skies, a low of 7 degrees. Tomorrow, cloudy skies, a high of 21 degrees throughout the day and a low of 11 degrees overnight. And for Saturday, rain in the forecast, a high of 14 degrees. I'm Kimberly.

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3: Hey, good morning. Welcome to a brand new day. That's right. You made it. It is our Thursday, May the 21st. Welcome and good morning. It's Chris with you. This is the Wake Up Call. It's memo day today, so make sure you take that memo and post it somewhere, I guess. I don't know. Strawberries and cream day. Wait staff day. So if they deserve a tip, give them a tip. Let's head to the calendar for this May the 21st. On this date, 1840, New Zealand was declared a British colony. The American Red Cross was launched May the 21st, 1881. May the 21st, 1908, the very first horror film, Dr. Jekyll and Mr. Hyde, premiered. May the 21st, 1927, Charles Lindbergh landed his Spirit of St. Louis near Paris, France, completing the first solo airplane flight across the Atlantic. Staying in the air, on this date, 1932, after flying for 17 hours from Newfoundland to Londonderry, Northern Ireland, Amelia Earhart landed her plane, completing the first solo transatlantic flight by a woman. May the 21st, 1988, the new building for the National Gallery of Canada opened in Ottawa. And on this date, 2017, Billboard Music Awards, Canadian rapper Drake was the big winner, taking home 13 awards at that show. Celebrity birthdays today, Judge Reinhold from Beverly Hills Cop and the Santa Claus celebrates his 69th birthday today. Lawrence Terrell, or Mr. T, 74 today. Singer Leo Sayer, who gave us You Make Me Feel Like Dancing, turns 78. Ron Isley from the Isley Brothers hits 85 today. Underway on this Thursday, May the 21st. A good morning and welcome. This is the Wake Up Call.
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2: Welcome back. It is the wake-up call with the Chris here on your Thursday. Here's some things you might want to chat about around the water cooler. A new study says that a 30-second burst of activity can quell a panic attack. Football news, we already knew that Aaron Rodgers was going to get $25 million to do another season in Pittsburgh. Now he's confirmed it will definitely be his last season. Now that he's got the assurance of $25 million more to add to what's probably a low bank account. Just kidding. Another study says that more than half of all calories eaten by adults comes from ultra-processed foods. I believe that. Interesting study south of the border, but I think we can attribute it to north of the border as well. It says more than half of U.S. teens are losing critical sleep due to smartphone use after midnight. Over 50% of the participants involved in the new study used their phone between the hours of 12 and 4 a.m. Like I said, that could be also attributed north of the border, I believe, as well. Joey Chestnut. Recognize that name? Yeah, 17-time hot dog eating champion has pled guilty to a misdemeanor battery charge following an incident at an Indiana bar in March. He was sentenced to 180 days of probation, but remains eligible to travel for upcoming competitions. He is scheduled to participate at the Nathan's Famous Hot Dog Eating Contest on the 4th of July. Interesting here for you Grey's Anatomy fans, and myself included, ABC has ordered a Grey's Anatomy spinoff that will arrive on your TV next summer. This one set in Texas. After 177 years, Pabst Blue Ribbon says they're going to stop making Schlitz beer. The beer that made Milwaukee famous will be brewed for the last time this Saturday in Wisconsin and is scheduled for a limited release June 27th along with a larger celebration event at the brewery. 65 years after taking her first college classes, 82-year-old tennis legend Billie Jean King received her Bachelor of Arts in History from Cal State, Los Angeles earlier this week. And you soccer fans of the English Premier League, especially if you are fans of Arsenal, you'd be happy this year. Arsenal won its first Premier League title in 22 years. More to come on the Wake Up Call. Good morning.
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1: Hey, welcome back to the wake-up call. If you like going to Blue Jays games, you might see this in the stands sooner or later. And if it hasn't hit your ballpark yet, it might be coming. The Tarps Off movement started last Friday night at Busch Stadium in St. Louis when the players from the Stephen F. Austin University and Texas Ball Club were in town for the Club Baseball World Series. They were watching the game between the Cardinals and Kansas City Royals. The players decided to have some fun, ran into an empty section in the stands, removed their shirts, started waving them over their heads. Soon they were joined by other fans wanting in on the fun. 2 days ago, Tuesday night, it happened in Seattle in the fourth inning. Male fans, ranging from teenager to mid-40s, started running towards the highest section of the right field seats and removing their shirts and swinging them above their heads. Some say it's based on something hockey fans would do to rally their teams, which I believe that, but now it's arrived at the Major League Baseball level and soon, maybe, in Toronto at an upcoming game. You never know. It's the Wake Up Call. Good morning.
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2: Here's Strathroy Caradox 3-day forecast from the MyFM Weather Center. Today, sunshine expected, a high of 16 degrees. Overnight, cloudy skies, a low of 7 degrees. Tomorrow, cloudy skies, a high of 21 degrees throughout the day and a low of 11 degrees overnight. And for Saturday, rain in the forecast, a high of 14 degrees. I'm

0: and getting your brain started. It's the Wake Up Call. These are Canada's news headlines this morning.
1: Hey, welcome back. Some news from the Ontario Provincial Police. They're warning parents and caregivers to stay alert as cases of online child luring continue to be a concern across the province. This week, we caught up with OPP Sergeant Aaron Cranton, who says offenders are using gaming platforms, chat groups, and social media apps to connect with young people.
2: Our young people really know how to navigate these applications. And so through that, those offenders are utilizing kind of that manipulative, controlling behavior, first trying to gain relationship and then later kind of drawing them into behaviors or criminal activity.
1: Police are encouraging parents to become familiar with the apps their children use and to have regular conversations about online safety.
2: I think parents really need to understand the apps that their kids are using. So ask those questions. Ask them what they enjoy about being online. Is it because they enjoy gaming and sharing kind of that common interest with another person? Is it because they want to have conversation with someone?
1: And she said open communication remains one of the best ways to protect children online.
2: The more you can educate yourself as a parent, the better equipped you are to deal with or assist your children in navigating these difficult situations. And it's important.
1: And anyone who believes a child is being targeted online is urged to contact police or report concerns through cybertip.ca. And we thank our very own Emily Chatwood, who conversed with OPP Sergeant Aaron Cranton earlier this week on online child luring. And that's going to do it for the Wake Up Call for our Thursday, May the 21st. Plenty more news, sports, and weather programming on the way as our Thursday rolls along. Join me tomorrow. We'll open up your Friday right across the entire province, starting with the Wake Up Call at 5 a.m. That is all the time I have for you today, my friends. And as always, I thank you for yours. Have a wonderful Thursday, and we'll chat tomorrow.
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0: It is Thursday, May the 21st. The sunshine and cloud for the most part today. Right now, it's 5 degrees. Good morning. I'm Chris Soares. A road closure starts today. It'll last a week. Municipality of Strathclyde says McKellar Street will be closed to regular traffic between Duke Street and Scott Street West from today until May 28th at 5 p.m. A detour route will direct drivers along Metcalf Street West, Adelaide Street, and Scott Street West before reconnecting with McKellar. A staff report requested by Strathclyde Council outlining the condition of the old senior center at 137 Frank Street resulted in a new motion this week at council by the deputy mayor due to concerns about the integrity of the building. Council has already approved plans to relocate customer service from Town Hall to the former senior center, but Mike McGuire cited an engineering report done several years ago as a main reason to get more information, which led to McGuire's new motion this week.
1: I think it would be best to have an engineer review that report of 2019 and do that investigative work to discover exactly what the issues are.
0: McGuire says safety is paramount, getting a quick seconding of the motion by the mayor. Councillor Brian Derbyshire maintained the old senior center could become a financial burden again, cautioning council to tread carefully. And Hydro One Networks Incorporated has filed two leave to construct applications with the Ontario Energy Board for the proposed Northeast Power Line and Longwoods to Lakeshore transmission line projects. The Longwood to Lakeshore line would be a new single circuit 500 kilovolt transmission corridor connecting Longwood Transformer Station in Strathclyde-Caradoc to Lakeshore Transformer Station in Lakeshore. The approximately $1.2 billion project is expected to provide about 550 megawatts of electricity to southwestern Ontario by 2030, supporting agriculture, manufacturing, and jobs. In sports, NHL playoffs, the conference finals began last night in Colorado, where Vegas on the road doubled up the Avalanche 4-2 to grab game one in that series. Professional Women's Hockey League, Montreal sealed the deal. They beat Ottawa last night 4-0 to win the series 3-1, becoming the first Canadian team to ever win the Walter Cup as Professional Women's Hockey League champions. I'm Chris Horst. The next time you're scoring through your phone, visit strathroytoday.ca. See what Strathclyde-Caradoc is talking about. Your three-day forecast is on the way.
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0: Here's the Strathclyde-Caradoc, the three-day forecast from the MyFM Weather Center. A mixture of sunshine and cloud for our Thursday. Some windy conditions, a high of 16 degrees today, a very high UV index of 8. Clearing this evening, a low of just 7 degrees for tomorrow. Cloudy skies and 21 degrees for Saturday. Showers, a high of 14. 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We're here when you need us. Comfort, care, community. Right now, 5 degrees on our Thursday morning. I'm Chris Soares, 105.7 MyFM Strathclyde-Caradoc, breaking local news. My

0: MyFM in the morning, we gather around for a Thursday morning at the breakfast table. So it was a few days ago we discovered that the biggest ick women get in the summertime is men in flip-flops. But we had a listener that upped the ante. She made the ick ickier.
1: Oh no, did she? And retail workers should all write a book about some crazy returns that they've seen. We'll talk more about that.

0: Around the breakfast table, we are talking about those people that return things. Came up yesterday on the show. It's Jamie and Lorena, by the way. Thank you for being with us. And thank you to those retail workers. They could and they should, like yourself, Lorena Dixon, write a book.
1: Oh, no kidding. Some of the things they see come back to the store all banged up, dusty, who knows? Holiday leftovers, they pointed out. Trying to return real Christmas trees, real ones after Christmas. Yeah. I can't believe this actually happened. How about carving pumpkins and trying to bring them back to the store the day after Halloween? I would never have thought that was real.
0: This pumpkin went bad. I'd like a refund. Sir, that's a triangle and a smile. Yeah. Went bad. Like, how do you even justify that? It's gutted with a hole on the top and triangle eyes, and you want to. It's just crazy. How do people do this and sleep at night, right? Then there was the retail worker who pointed out the people that try the free rental. All right. The person that the weekend after, or the Monday after a Super Bowl, bringing a crock pot back, right? You just bought it on Friday and you want to bring it back on Monday. We're kind of on to you.
1: I think a lot of people do that. A power washer used strictly for a weekend job, and then boom, it goes back to the store.
0: How do you sleep at night? I just couldn't. I'd feel so bad.
1: Eating food is another one. Returning a bag of something that you ate three quarters of, but one had a speck on it or something, you know. One grocery store worker even said someone brought back half a rotisserie chicken, claiming something gross was in it. Yet they ate half of it.
0: Got the leg, the drumsticks, the wings are all gone, the most of the breast, but yeah. No, it's not for us. I'd like a refund. My goodness.
1: It's not for us.
0: Yeah. Then the absurd timeline, right? The decorative bath set from 40 years ago, the china. These are things that people have tried to return. Even like people that return stuff years later and get a full refund. And like I said yesterday, Lorena, it's one thing to ask. These places that started to accept them, that set a whole new precedent.
1: They need to stop doing that.
0: Yeah, I think. I do. Let's end on one of the most disgusting ones we heard of. The garbage stuff, the mattresses, the pillows, the things that are stained, that smell of garbage. And then this one, where a dress was bought to clothe someone for a wake that was then going on to be cremated. So thus the dress was returned.
1: What? How would they even know it had been used for that?
0: I don't know. It's
1: but
0: so weird.
1: They thought so. That's creepy.
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2: Here's the Strathroy Paradox, the three-day forecast from the MyFM Weather Center. A mixture of sunshine and cloud for our Thursday. Some windy conditions, a high of 16 degrees. Today, a very high UV index of 8. Clearing this evening, a low of just 7 degrees for tomorrow. Cloudy skies and 21 degrees for Saturday. Showers, a high of 14. I'm Chris Soares, 105.7 MyFM Strathroy Paradox, breaking in local news.

0: MyFM in the morning. As we kick this Thursday off, we're going back to a conversation from Tuesday where we were talking about the one thing that guys wear in the summer that gives women the biggest ick. It ended up being guys in thong flip-flops, right? Thong flip-flops, biggest ick.
1: It doesn't bother me that much if the guys aren't completely gross with their feet. And if they are, I just don't look at them. Like, stop looking at them. These guys deserve to have their feet cool as well. I just kind of think it's kind of mean. But my goodness, we had a listener say, want your ick to be even more icky? Yes, we do. What about those guys who wear socks in thong flip-flops?
0: And then you get the sock. Yeah, the sock forms into the thong. And then you get like a V of the sock. Because I'd run outside when I used to wear these things. I'd run outside when I had socks on, just throw them on to go do something quickly, garbage or whatever. And then, yeah, you'd come back in and you'd have the sock that conformed into your big toe and your middle toe. What do you call that second toe?
1: Your second toe.
0: Second toe? Is that all they're called, is by numbers? You know, hands, you got your index, your ring, your middle, your pinky, your thumb. What are the toes? There's the baby toe, but what are the other three called?
1: Yeah, there's the big toe, the baby toe, and what are the other toes called? Jamie, we've gone down another rabbit hole.
0: You don't have an index toe, do you? You don't have a ring toe. Some people have toe rings. What?
1: I think people with toe rings look great and sexy. I can't pull off a toe ring.
0: Okay.
1: I tried.
0: Wow. They are. This is our question of the day, Lorena. I'm not going to give the answer yet. I want to know, without Googling. I Googled because I didn't know. Without Googling, do you, listening in right now, know what the different toes are called?
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6: Here's the Strathroy CareDocs forecast from the MyFM Weather Center. A mixture of sunshine and cloud for our Thursday. Some windy conditions, a high of 16 degrees today, a very high UV index of 8. Clearing this evening, a low of just 7 degrees. I'm Chris Soares, 105.7 MyFM Strathroy CareDocs, breaking local news.

0: 6:30. Here's what's happening in Strathroy Caradoc.
1: It is Thursday, May the 21st. Sunshine and some cloud today. A high around at 16 degrees and right now sitting at 5 degrees. Good morning. I'm Chris Soares. A road closure that'll last a week kicks off today on McKellar Street. It'll be closed to regular traffic between Duke and Scott Street West from today until 5 p.m. on May 28th. A detour route will be in place to direct drivers along Metcalf Street West, Adelaide Street, and Scott Street West before reconnecting with McKellar. Tire recycling in the community of Strathroy Caradoc is temporarily unavailable. In a Wednesday social media post, the municipality stated the transfer station's tire recycling storage area is at capacity and staff are actively working to reduce inventory so service can resume as soon as possible. Updates will be shared as they become available. If you enjoy live music with a little fiddle in it, you may want to clear your evening this Friday as the Scott Woods Band from Fergus, Ontario makes a stop as part of their spring tour at the Caradoc Community Centre in Mount Bridges.
2: We do concerts all across Canada and the U.S. and in Europe every year, and a lot of our shows are fundraisers for different churches, charities, community organizations, service clubs, and the like. And we have a show on the 22nd of May. It's a two-hour concert. It's part of a tour that takes us right across Canada.
1: The event is in support of St. Andrew's Presbyterian Church in Strathroy. Their spring tour covers 31 shows across multiple provinces. We have ticket information on our website. In sports, NHL playoffs, the conference finals began last night in Colorado, where Vegas on the road double up the Avalanche 4-2 to grab game one in that series. Professional Women's Hockey League, Montreal sealed the deal. They beat Ottawa last night 4-0 to win the series 3-1, becoming the first Canadian team to ever win the Walter Cup as Professional Women's Hockey League champions. NBA playoffs, Oklahoma City over San Antonio 122-113 to tie that conference final after two games. On the diamond, Trey Savage went six innings, only gave up two hits and struck out eight as the Blue Jays beat the Yankees 2-1. Cleveland over the Tigers at 3-2 in 10 innings. I'm Chris Horst. The next time you're scoring through your phone, visit strathroytoday.ca. See what Strathroy Caradoc is talking about. Your three-day forecast is on the way.
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1: Here's the Strathroy Caradoc, the three-day forecast from the MyFM Weather Center. A mixture of sunshine and cloud for our Thursday. Some windy conditions, a high of 16 degrees. Today, a very high UV index of 8. Clearing this evening, a low of just 7 degrees. For tomorrow, cloudy skies and 21 degrees. For Saturday, showers, a high of 14. Today's UV index brought to you by Jayden's Mechanical. We're here when you need us. Comfort, care, community. Right now, 5 degrees on our Thursday morning. I'm Chris Soares, 105.7 MyFM Strathroy Caradoc, breaking local news. 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

0: FM in the morning with Jamie and Lorena on a Thursday. Okay, we're keeping track. Before 7 this morning, the twinning rate has increased over the last 30 to 40 years. How many sets of twins do you know?
1: Okay, I know I grew up with a set. They were in almost every grade of mine. So next, we're going to talk a community group post that I saw here. Somebody's walking on a trail, finds a baby raccoon. No mother in sight. We're going to ask you, what's your play if this happened to you? Right after NSYNC, I Want You Back on MyFM in the Morning. You're right.

0: you back.
1: We're gathered around the MyFM in the Morning breakfast table, and I love these community groups. They give you a lot of, you know, thought starters, Lorena. We often get ideas from these groups, and I saw this one post recently. So somebody's walking along a trail, looks down, sees what looks like a tiny little baby animal. They do a quick search on their phone, discover it is a baby raccoon. Like, we're talking freshly born, the umbilical cord was still on. So sad.
2: Oh, and wow.
1: No mother in sight. This is midday. No mom in sight. What is your play? I'm just going to ask you that out of the gate. You, Lorena Dixon, I think we know the answer, but what would you do in that situation?
2: Yeah. Well, I didn't know the umbilical cord was still attached to this cute little thing. Well, I'm not sure it's as cute with the umbilical cord flying around, but oh my God, does that ever change my answer? Because had it been just in the woods as a baby raccoon wandering around, I probably would leave it, but this thing could be in some distress. So I would definitely, oh my God, like, what do you do? You can't pick it up.
1: I don't know if you can touch it. I don't know what you're...
2: You call wildlife people, but a lot of them don't take raccoons because there's too many of them.
1: There's too many. Yeah. Jeez. Well, according to Dr. Google, funny you say that, the first thing you do is confirm that they are truly orphan, right? Because apparently baby female raccoons, moms, will move their litters one at a time. So might be coming back for, give it a little bit of time. Perhaps if it's midday, you're probably not going to see a raccoon, but... basically place the baby in a ventilated cardboard box with a towel or t-shirt. This is what Dr. Google says. Keep them warm. Add in, you know, a hot water bottle. Do not feed or give them water. That's a big thing. Never feed a baby raccoon any human food, milk, or water. Because the liquids, chances are they're going to choke to death on the liquids.
2: Oh, yeah. Contain safely overnight if you can. If the box must stay indoors overnight in case of severe weather or something, keep the baby in a dark, quiet, and temperature-controlled room away from children and pets. Oh, my God. Yeah. Charlie and the plot hound would eat it. It's illegal in Ontario to keep wild animals in your home or to care for them yourself for more than 24 hours. I didn't know that.
1: Illegal. Okay. Yeah. And then the last thing is you want to reach out to professionals. Google the nearest wildlife sanctuary. They'll guide you for sure if you don't know what to do. But it was a heartbreaking post. They even put the picture up too, so it kind of makes me think I wouldn't do nothing. I don't know how far I'd go though. That's the thing.
2: Yeah, if I had some time on my hands, Jamie, I would probably go hide in the woods.
1: Oh my.
2: Put like some some leaves around myself and, you know, Gilligan's Island style, and hide there and watch for mommy to come back to make sure she did. And then if she didn't, wow, we're in a world of trouble where I'm raising a raccoon.
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1: Here's the Strathair Caradox, a three-day forecast from the MyFM Weather Center. A mixture of sunshine and cloud for our Thursday. Some windy conditions, a high of 16 degrees. Today, a very high UV index of 8. Clearing this evening, a low of just 7 degrees. For tomorrow, cloudy skies and 21 degrees. For Saturday, showers, a high of 14. I'm Chris Soares, 105.7 MyFM Strathair Caradox, breaking local news. My-

0: 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Again, you come across a baby raccoon. 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
1: It really has, and we love it. So we had a wonderful note from Ferris. There's a good baby name.
0: Ferris.
1: Jamie Ferris.
0: Like the wheel?
1: How
0: Ferris
1: cute.
0: Wheel? Like that?
1: Ferris, like Bueller. F-E-R-R-I-S.
0: Okay.
1: And this person's a sweetheart because they like us. So Ferris says, I also want to say how much I enjoy your show, because Ferris commented on something we were talking about, but then went on to say this. You're like family to me. Thank you both for brightening my day.
0: Aww, so sweet. And then we hear almost daily from Rob Goodeagle. He actually sent us this little voice note yesterday.
2: Good morning, it's Robert Goodeagle. I just want to say hello to Lorena and Jamie and the rest of the staff. Appreciate your services. Thank you very much. Have a wonderful day.
1: Aw, Rob. And that's nice, too, because there is a lot of people behind us that, you know, the unsung heroes of radio, our sales folks, all the people in administration, all the, you know, other announcers,
0: news,
1: reporters,
0: weather.
1: News.
0: Yeah, they're the reason people listen. We just happen to be here also. But hi.
1: Hi. Well, this is cool. A lot more twins are being born these days. The twinning rate has increased by 1/3 since the 80s, up from 9 twins per 1,000 deliveries to 12.
0: Wow.
1: It's a lot of cuties.
0: Little twins. Well, this was obviously a concern doing the fertility treatments we did, my wife and I did, that we just talked about recently on the show. Multiples are always a risk, right? So we had to kind of wrap our heads around twins, possibly even triplets. I mean, the fertility world is just a whole other ballgame with this. But I don't want to say luckily, because we would have been fine with it, of course. But we just have the one.
1: Yeah.
0: Knock on wood, it's just the one. But yeah, twins. I grew up with the Davidson twins, right? Identical twin girls. Most of my early elementary years were with them. I could always tell them apart, though.
1: Me too. Okay, yes. And I grew up, Jamie, with three sets of twins.
0: Wow.
1: In various classes. Yeah. So they were Carrie and Kelly, and they were the identical twins, but you could tell the difference. Then we had Sean and Scott, and they were both handsome sweeties. I always liked them very much, but they were not identical. They were fraternal, and so were Karen and Erica. And it's interesting, because when I was a kid, Karen was my close friend. Now Erica's a closer friend to me. It's weird.
0: Yeah. One dummy question I have to ask. If you date an identical twin, does that not immediately mean you're attracted to their sibling?
1: Of course.
0: It does. Okay.
1: Yeah.
0: It has to.
1: You're attracted to them. Maybe not their personality.
0: No, physically, though. They're identical to who you're dating. Exactly.
1: Absolutely.
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11: Here's the Strathroy CareDoc's forecast from the MyFM Weather Center. A mixture of sunshine and cloud for our Thursday. Some windy conditions. The high of 16 degrees today. A very high UV index of 8. Clearing this evening. A low of just 7 degrees. I'm Chris Soares, 105.7 MyFM Strathroy CareDoc's breaking local news.

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1: It's 7 o'clock. 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
2: It is Thursday, May the 21st. A high around 16 degrees expected today. Sunshine and cloud. Right now, sitting at about 5 degrees on our Thursday morning. And good morning, I'm Chris Soares. Road closure that'll last a week kicks off today on McKellar Street. It'll be closed between Duke Street and Scott Street West from today until about 5 p.m. on May the 28th. A detour route will be in place for drivers. A staff report requested by Strathroy-Caradoc Council outlining the condition of the old senior center at 137 Frank Street resulted in a new motion this week at Council by Deputy Mayor Mike McGuire. He cited an engineering report done several years ago as a main reason to get some more information, which led to this motion this week.
3: To have an engineer review that report of 2019 and do that investigative work.
2: Councillor Brian Derbyshire maintains the old senior center could become a financial burden, again cautioning Council this week to tread carefully.
4: So as we're putting a new customer service, fixing this place up and doing all this, to move a whole section of our municipality down there, are they going to be down there for a year and then we're doing a boiler, the copper piping, the this, because it's at the end of life?
2: The motion to get another look by an engineering firm was indeed passed by council and they hope for an update June 15th. And tire recycling in the community of Strathroy-Caradoc is temporarily unavailable. In a Wednesday social media post, the municipality stated the transfer station's tire recycling storage area is at capacity, and staff are actively working to reduce inventory so service can resume as soon as possible. Updates will be shared as they become available. In sports, NHL playoffs, the conference finals began last night in Colorado, where Vegas on the road double up the Avalanche 4-2 to grab game one in that series. Professional Women's Hockey League, Montreal sealed the deal. They beat Ottawa last night 4-0 to win the series 3-1, becoming the first Canadian team to ever win the Walter Cup as Professional Women's Hockey League champions. On the diamond at Trey Savage, it went six innings, only gave up but two hits and struck out eight as the Blue Jays beat the Yankees 2-1. Cleveland over the Tigers at 3-2 in 10 innings. I'm Chris Soares. The next time you're scoring through your phone, visit strathroytoday.ca. See what Strathroy-Caradoc is talking about. Your three-day forecast is on the way.
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2: Here's the Strathroy-Caradoc, the three-day forecast from the MyFM Weather Center. A mixture of sunshine and cloud for our Thursday. Some windy conditions, a high of 16 degrees today, a very high UV index of 8. Clearing this evening, a low of just 7 degrees for tomorrow. Cloudy skies and 21 degrees for Saturday. Showers, a high of 14. 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We're here when you need us. Comfort, care, community. Right now, 5 degrees on our Thursday morning. I'm Chris Soares, 105.7 MyFM Strathroy-Caradoc, breaking local news. My

0: FM in the morning, Jamie Lorena. Thank you for gathering around our breakfast table. And our question of the day, before 7:30, we'll bring this to you in case you missed it earlier. How well do you know your toes?
1: Yeah, are you on a good terms with them? Do you see them often? Do you get to touch them even? Next, we have three headlines you can't start the day not knowing, including a new Netflix documentary on one of the most famous trials from back in the mid-2000s. Think on that one. Right after Olivia Dean, So Easy to Fall in Love on MyFM in the Morning. I could

0: I often call myself a granddad, Lorena. Some just say I'm an old soul. But when I teed up that song, or Olivia Dean, you teed it up, It's So Easy to Fall in Love, I was expecting this.
1: It's so easy to fall in love. It's so easy to fall in love.
0: Yes,
1: love.
0: Buddy Holly. And I'm, of course, I can't stay quiet enough. I'm like, wow, that's embarrassing. I did not think this song was playing right now. You're like, no, this is Olivia Dean's new song. So yeah, I'm an oldie.
2: Yeah. Oh, love that Buddy Holly version too, though. But yes, they're very different songs.
0: Yeah. Three headlines. We can't start the day not knowing. We're going to start with Emmy-winning Abbott Elementary star Quinta Brunson developing and starring as Betty Boop. Yes, Betty Boop is coming back.
2: Ooh, this will be a feature film adaptation of the iconic animated character. Oh, cute as a button. She partnered with the grandson of Betty Boop creator, Max Fleischer. This marks Betty Boop's first starring theatrical role since the 1930s. Betty Boop was created in 1930 and appeared in over 100 cartoons. Mm-hmm. My friend Bev loves Betty Boop. Oh. Has purses and posters. And yeah, she likes her.
0: Bev's going to be happy. Netflix. Kind of piggybacking off the success of the Michael Jackson biopic, they're releasing a three-part documentary on June 3rd called Michael Jackson, The Verdict.
2: Ah, have noticed a lot more stuff on Michael Jackson popping up lately. Here's another one. The series examines the pop star's 2003 child molestation charges. Oh, it's the deeper stuff. The 2005 trial and his eventual acquittal. It includes interviews with jurors, witnesses, accusers, defenders, and journalists who covered the case. The series aims to present a factual historical account. Maybe this is kind of piggybacking off Michael, where people really felt that wasn't included enough. Mm-hmm. Any of that sort of negative, very negative stuff was just kind of glossed over, they said.
0: June 3rd, that's going to be huge on Netflix. The last one here on a little bit of a lighter note, Pauline Kanna, 99 years old. She's known online as the Gangster Granny, and she just set a Guinness World Record, the oldest person to crowd surf. At a Brantley Gilbert, we're talking a country concert in Texas, 99-year-old gangster granny gets up and crowd surfs.
2: Oh, no. Her videos with her grandson, Ross Smith, taking them have nearly 25 million TikTok followers. Mm. Probably many thousands more right now from our listeners. Dozens, maybe.
0: I have never done this. I hurt myself on the ground. I don't need to be lifted above the ground. But it does look fun. I'll give it to that. I've been to a lot of concerts where people do crowd surf, but not for me.
2: Are they not worried about breaking Pauline's hip or something? Like, even just passing her around, you're going to hear snap.
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5: Here's the Strathroy Caradoc, the three-day forecast from the MyFM Weather Center. A mixture of sunshine and cloud for our Thursday. Some windy conditions, a high of 16 degrees today, a very high UV index of 8. Clearing this evening, a low of just 7 degrees for tomorrow. Cloudy skies and 21 degrees for Saturday. Showers, a high of 14. I'm Chris Soares, 105.7 MyFM Strathroy Caradoc, breaking local news.

0: So great to have you along. Our Thursday morning. Thursday morning. Okay, these short work weeks flying by. It's Jamie, Lorena. We were talking earlier this week, Lorena, about the one thing guys wear during the hot summer months that gives women the biggest ick.
1: Yeah, and it was those flip-flops with the thing between the toes. Especially, you know what, if the guy has nice feet, and I'm going to go on record as saying, I have seen some guys with nice feet in my day.
0: Oh my.
1: Even my husband, minus the big toe, his feet are cute and kind of fluffy. They're a little bit fat and sweet. They look like baby feet, but on a man.
0: But he's got a gangly big toe, you're saying.
1: The big toe's got issues. Yeah.
0: Just kind of got a personality of its own, or yeah.
1: Yeah, okay. It shouldn't come out. Well,
0: we had flip-flops. A listener that texted in after we said it was these flip-flops that give the biggest ick. They said, hey, do you want me to make the ick even more icky? What about when guys wear socks in thong flip-flops? So you get the sock that becomes a V between the big toe and the next toe, and then you got that little sock imprint in there.
1: Yeah, and that puzzled me. And then you explained how you sometimes would do that when you used to wear these, running out to, you know, put the garbage out or something. I don't even know how you could do that. I've tried and immediately pulled my socks off because I can't stand.
0: Uncomfortable.
1: They just don't fit in there.
0: So that sentence I just said led to our question of the day between the big toe and the second toe. Because we said this earlier and I said, what is that second toe called? Because think of your hand. We have our hand, we have our thumb, index, middle, ring, pinky, right? Everybody pretty much knows the digits on your hand. What are the toes called? Without Googling, do you know what the five toes are called?
1: Not a clue.
0: You'd have pinky or the baby toe. Baby toe and the big toe. Those are the only two I know.
1: Yeah, let us know if you know. 855-WIN-MY-FM.
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3: Here's the Strathair CareDocSys forecast from the MyFM Weather Center. A mixture of sunshine and cloud for our Thursday. Some windy conditions. The high of 16 degrees today. A very high UV index of 8. Clearing this evening, a low of just 7 degrees. I'm Chris Soares, 105.7 MyFM Strathair CareDocSys, breaking local news.

0: 7:30. Here's what's happening in Strathroy-Caradoc.
1: It is Thursday, May the 21st. The sunshine and cloud for the most part today. Right now it's 5 degrees. Good morning. I'm Chris Soares. A road closure starts today. It'll last a week. Municipality of Strathroy-Caradoc says McKellar Street will be closed to regular traffic between Duke Street and Scott Street West from today until May 28th at 5 p.m. A detour route will direct drivers along Metcalf Street West, Adelaide Street, and Scott Street West before reconnecting with McKellar. A staff report requested by Strathroy-Caradoc Council outlining the condition of the old senior center at 137 Frank Street resulted in a new motion this week at Council by the deputy mayor due to concerns about the integrity of the building. Council has already approved plans to relocate customer service from Town Hall to the former senior center, but Mike McGuire cited an engineering report done several years ago as a main reason to get more information, which led to McGuire's new motion this week.
2: I think it would be best to have an engineer review that report of 2019 and do that investigative work to discover exactly what the issues are.
1: McGuire says safety is paramount, getting a quick seconding of the motion by the mayor. Councillor Brian Derbyshire maintained the old senior center could become a financial burden again, cautioning council to tread carefully. And Hydro One Networks Incorporated has filed two leave to construct applications with the Ontario Energy Board for the proposed Northeast Power Line and Longwoods to Lakeshore transmission line projects. The Longwood to Lakeshore line would be a new single circuit 500 kilovolt transmission corridor connecting Longwood Transformer Station in Strathroy-Caradoc to Lakeshore Transformer Station in Lakeshore. The approximately $1.2 billion project is expected to provide about 550 megawatts of electricity to southwestern Ontario by 2030, supporting agriculture, manufacturing, and jobs. In sports, NHL playoffs, the conference finals began last night in Colorado, where Vegas on the road double up the Avalanche 4-2 to grab game one in that series. Professional Women's Hockey League, Montreal sealed the deal. They beat Ottawa last night 4-0 to win the series 3-1, becoming the first Canadian team to ever win the Walter Cup as Professional Women's Hockey League champions. I'm Chris Horst. The next time you're scoring through your phone, visit strathroytoday.ca. See what Strathroy-Caradoc is talking about. Your three-day forecast is on the way.
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1: Here's the Strathroy-Caradoc, the three-day forecast from the MyFM Weather Center. A mixture of sunshine and cloud for our Thursday. Some windy conditions, a high of 16 degrees today, a very high UV index of 8. Clearing this evening, a low of just 7 degrees for tomorrow. Cloudy skies and 21 degrees for Saturday. Showers, a high of 14. 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We're here when you need us. Comfort, care, community. Right now, 5 degrees on our Thursday morning. I'm Chris Soares, 105.7 MyFM Strathroy-Caradoc, breaking in local news. My

0: MyFM in the morning, Jamie Lorena. Before 8, we'll get to some of your thoughts on this community group post. I recently saw somebody that was walking along a trail, found a baby raccoon, and I want to know what your play is. We know, Lorena Dixon, what your play is, but anyone else, what would you do in that situation?
1: Celebrations and Roby's pun of the day coming up right after Selena Gomez and the scene Love You Like a Love Song on MyFM in the morning.

0: We will get to our answer for the question of the day just after 8. It's Jamie and Lorena here on MyFM in the morning. We got talking about feet, flip-flops, and socks and flip-flops, yada, yada, yada. It brought us to the conversation of toes, Lorena.
1: Yeah, what are the names of our toes? Because we know the names of our fingers, but again, we went down a rabbit hole with not rabbit feet, but human feet, and we got talking about this. Fingers are easy, pinky, ring finger, middle finger, index, thumb. What about toes? Okay. Roby's pun of the day has something to do with eyes, not toes. Mm. Okay, so he says today, I overheard two eyes having a conversation. The one eye said to the other, between you and me, something smells.
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0: And on this May 21st, we have a happy birthday going up to Debbie Ferguson. Have a great day. Keep smiling. That's from Peggy and your golf buds.
1: And also today from Peggy, happy birthday, Carol Lee Cartwright. Have a great day and keep smiling.
0: This one sent in, love Dad and Susie. Happy birthday to our daughter, Tracy. Enjoy your day today.
1: Happy 74th birthday to Lloyd Culver. Love your daughters, Tara and Cindy. And a couple shout-outs this morning to two very special people. To my dear buddy, Rai, who is likely listening right now as he cuts the lawn at a golf course. Love you, man. You are always there for me, and I really miss you. And also to our buddy, Richard, our fine sir. Take it easy, friend. Hope you're on the mend. And we will chat again real soon from Jamie and Lorena. I've been trying to decide if I want to put stuff out for the town-wide yard sale in Strathroy this weekend, this Saturday, the 23rd. You've maybe been seeing posts for it on social media all over the place. A lot of people have shared their addresses because they're going to be part of it. There is a big yard sale group on Facebook where you can find this information. But it's a lot of work. You got to get up early. You got to sit there all day. So I'm racking my brain like I want the money. But I don't want to put in the time. Anyone else going through this? Yeah, but I just want to remind you, the townwide yard sale is this Saturday. Also, the first market of the season is this Saturday. So don't forget that. Those vendors really need your support. We have some produce vendors back, which is wonderful. And the hours have been extended. It's from 9 a.m. to 1 p.m. now, which is a smart thing. I remember my husband and I used to do the market, and it started when we did it at 7. But now it's 9 till 1, which is a little better than what we were seeing. And those produce vendors, some of them are back. The town had a good idea. They let them come back free of charge to entice some people to come back. So that was smart. But again, townwide yard sale and the market, the first day market of the season this Saturday.
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4: Here's the Strathroy Care Docs, the three-day forecast from the MyFM Weather Center. A mixture of sunshine and cloud for our Thursday. Some windy conditions, a high of 16 degrees today, a very high UV index of 8. Clearing this evening, a low of just 7 degrees for tomorrow. Cloudy skies and 21 degrees for Saturday. Showers, a high of 14. 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

0: YFM in the morning. Jamie, Lorena, we've been chatting around the breakfast table, this one community Facebook group. I saw a post, somebody's walking along a trail and they see a baby raccoon. We're talking freshly born, middle of the day, no mom in sight. What is your play? So we already established Lorena Dixon. She's going to her nearest outdoor gear store. She's buying the full tent, air mattress. She's camping out by this thing. She's making sure the mom comes back and nothing else touches it.
1: I would definitely, if I had some time on my hands, watch to make sure that mom came back, because this thing, like they said, it even had its umbilical cord attached. Yeah. That's fresh. Yeah, so that would be my answer. And then I guess I probably would look for, if the mom didn't come back, some kind of blanket, or, you know, even just take off a sweater or my coat and scoop the little thing up and see if I could get it to a wildlife center. But a lot of them won't take raccoons because they're overrun with them this time of year.
0: Well, little did we know that a lot of mama raccoons apparently listen in, because we've had several listeners texting saying they've found many a baby raccoons, bottle fed them, nursed them to health, that they were big enough to be off into the wild. I don't want to tell you you're breaking the law, because we did learn that apparently in Ontario it's illegal to keep wild animals in your home or care for them for more than 24 hours. Your secret's safe with us, because these are big hearts. If you are taking time out of your life to raise a raccoon that's very likely going to come back and eat your garbage in a few days, that's pretty amazing. That's pretty amazing,
1: You are. Confirm they are orphaned is the first bit of advice that we see on Dr. Google. Female raccoons frequently move their litters one by one and may leave a baby temporarily. If the baby is uninjured, warm, and bright, give the mother a chance to return. But then, yes, maybe find out from a wildlife center what you can do or raise it along with your children, as some people have done.
0: But you're going to fall in love with this thing. It's going to end up exactly being one of your kids, one of your pets. You can't have a baby raccoon running around the house.
1: No, they are a lot of trouble. I remember the family across the road from us growing up, the Sharps. They were bad news. We were afraid of them, and they had a raccoon in the house that lived with them.
0: Oh, no.
1: They were trouble.
0: Did one of them have one of those hats that the raccoon tail on it?
1: In my head, they did, but I'm not sure. Might have been a fever dream.
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11: Here's the Strathair CareDocs forecast from the MyFM Weather Center. A mixture of sunshine and cloud for our Thursday. Some windy conditions. The high of 16 degrees today. A very high UV index of 8. Clearing this evening, a low of just 7 degrees. I'm Chris Soares, 105.7 MyFM Strathair CareDocs, breaking local news.

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1: It's 8 o'clock. Here's what's happening in Strathroy-Caradoc.
2: It is Thursday, May the 21st. Sunshine and some cloud today. A high around at 16 degrees and right now sitting at 5 degrees. Good morning. I'm Chris Soares. A road closure that'll last a week kicks off today on McKellar Street. It'll be closed to regular traffic between Duke and Scott Street West from today until 5 p.m. on May 28th. A detour route will be in place to direct drivers along Metcalf Street West, Adelaide Street, and Scott Street West before reconnecting with McKellar. Tire recycling in the community of Strathroy-Caradoc is temporarily unavailable. In a Wednesday social media post, the municipality stated the transfer station's tire recycling storage area is at capacity and staff are actively working to reduce inventory so service can resume as soon as possible. Updates will be shared as they become available. If you enjoy live music with a little fiddle in it, you may want to clear your evening this Friday as the Scott Woods Band from Fergus, Ontario makes a stop as part of their spring tour at the Caradoc Community Centre in Mount Bridges.
3: We do concerts all across Canada and the US and in Europe every year, and a lot of our shows are fundraisers for different churches, charities, community organizations, service clubs, and the like. And we have a show on the 22nd of May. It's a two-hour concert. It's part of a tour that takes us right across Canada.
2: 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We have ticket information on our website. 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First blood in the NHL's Western Conference Final to the Vegas Golden Knights on the road, thanks to a 4-2 win over the Colorado Avalanche. Missing their star defenseman Cale Makar proved to be a difference, possibly. Mitch Marner, another assist, leads the Golden Knights in playoff points. Professional Women's Hockey League, for the first time, the Walter Cup trophy and banner will fly north of the border. Abby Rock scored twice to lead the Montreal Victoire to their first Walter Cup trophy. With a 4-0 win over the Ottawa Charge, Marie-Philippe Poulin, the playoff MVP. I'm Chris Soares. NHL Playoff Fever continues next at noon.
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2: Here's the Strathroy-Caradoc's 3-day forecast from the MyFM Weather Center. A mixture of sunshine and cloud for our Thursday. Some windy conditions. A high of 16 degrees today. A very high UV index of 8. Clearing this evening. A low of just 7 degrees for tomorrow. Cloudy skies and 21 degrees for Saturday. Showers. A high of 14. Today's UV index brought to you by Jayden's Mechanical. We're here when you need us. Comfort, care, community. Right now, 5 degrees on our Thursday morning. I'm Chris Soares, 105.7 MyFM Strathroy-Caradoc's breaking and local news. MyFM.

0: FM in the morning with Jamie and Lorena. It is Thursday, only one more day, and the weekend's here again. Those long weekends, like we saw at the start of the week, are good for something, aren't they? News you can use on the way. Cottages seem to be the new starter homes for some people.
1: Okay, we have the answer to your question of the day. A few great guesses on our text line. We're talking toes. Do you know the names of the toes? Without Googling, right now, say to yourself, the five toe names. It's coming up after Train, Drops of Jupiter. We'll also tell you how we got to this topic, by the way. So it's not incredibly weird and out of nowhere. It still kind of is.
0: It is anyway.

0: YFM in the morning, talking feet around the breakfast table this morning. Now, hang on, we're talking toes, all right? So for those people who are grossed out by feet, no, we're talking the cute little toesy-wosies there. We got onto this, we're talking about the flip-flop ick, the how women find men in flip-flops icky, and then, of course, if you wear socks, you get the little V, the thong flip-flops form a V between the big toe and the second toe. And then from there, Lorene and I got down the rabbit hole of what are the toes called?
1: Yeah, because we all know the big toe and the pinky, but what are the three in the middle called? They do have names, but we had a lot of fun with our texters before we got the correct answer. So on the text line, they are called the big toe, the little toe, and the three in between, LOL. Yes.
0: That's what we call them, right? Two, three, and four. I like this one. How about the piggy who stayed home, the piggy who had roast beef, and the piggy who had none?
1: And the one that went wee, wee, wee all the way home. Oh, don't the kids love when we do that? So cute. Tracy says toes, big toe, hallux, then index toe, then middle toe, then ring toe, then pinky toe. I think that's how it goes. She says she has foot surgery or had foot surgery during COVID. Remembered the foot guy telling her this. By the way, a foot doctor is a podiatrist, Tracy, but she probably knows that. I think she just had fun. But she's right.
0: Is she? Oh, wow. Yeah. Okay. Hopefully you didn't Google, because that's the rules of the question of the day, Tracy. No Googling. But yeah, we had to Google because we didn't know the answer. First toe or the big toe, the hallux. Then, yes, the second toe in is the index toe or the pointer toe.
1: Which my second toe is longer than my big toe. Did you know that?
0: Some people's are. That's a thing.
1: Yes. It's a sign of intelligence. La la. That's also called the pointer toe. I think you said that. The middle toe is just the middle toe.
0: Okay.
1: Then the one beside that is the ring toe, just like on your hand.
0: You have a ring toe? Wow. Okay. And then pinky toe, baby toe, little toe, as we called it, all those names. So there's your five toes. The more you know, your Thursday is better off having known this.
1: Is it?
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6: Here's the Strathroy Caradox, the three-day forecast from the MyFM Weather Center. A mixture of sunshine and cloud for our Thursday. Some windy conditions, a high of 16 degrees today, a very high UV index of 8. Clearing this evening, a low of just 7 degrees for tomorrow. Cloudy skies and 21 degrees for Saturday. Showers, a high of 14. I'm Chris Soares, 105.7 MyFM Strathroy Caradox, breaking local news. My

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1: Young Canadians are thinking about trading in their 600-square-foot condos for lakefront cabins. Whew, sounds nice. According to a new RE/MAX Canada report, 45% of Canadians looking to get into the housing market are planning to buy a recreational property, like a cottage, as their first property. Younger Canadians are driving the trend. So 54% of those 18 to 34 say buying a recreational property is part of their long-term financial plan. Only 30% of Canadians over 35 said the same. So after a pandemic-era boom, we saw everybody working from their cottage. I was so jealous of everybody, Jamie. Were you? They were all, you'd see them. They'd show the picture of the, you know, lake from their big window.
2: Yeah, big bonfire going midday doing quote-unquote work.
1: Work. Uh-huh. Anyway, we'll get back on track. The market for recreational homes after that boom has cooled, with Ontario cottage country hubs like the Kawartha Lakes, Orillia, seeing double-digit price declines. Enter the younger couples. It has opened the door for them to, you know, they can't afford a $1 million house in the city. They can maybe afford a modest cottage or cabin. Brokers say that these buyers usually either live in these properties full time or they rent them out while continuing to live and likely rent themselves in a city. Yeah. But how wonderful if you're allowed to work from anywhere and you can buy this cute little cabin. Mine is a log cabin and it's right on a lake. In your dreams, what's yours?
2: Wraparound screened in porch, definitely up from the water. Little bits of flooding's never an issue. Looking down on, I could see that. A little swing, big old hammock. We're getting there. Okay.
1: Yeah, pretty practical, pretty great.
2: I'll tell you who is the happiest to hear this news, Lorena, is mom and dad who thought that their 22-year-old was never going to leave the house.
1: That's right. Yeah. More like 30-year-old.
2: Yeah, true.
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5: Hello, this is Jenny with the Strathroy and District Historical Society. 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
3: The Strathair Gearbox's forecast from the MyFM Weather Center. A mixture of sunshine and cloud for our Thursday. Some windy conditions. A high of 16 degrees today. A very high UV index of 8. Clearing this evening. A low of just 7 degrees. I'm Chris Soares, 105.7 MyFM Strathair Gearbox, breaking in local news. 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

0: Here's what's happening in Strathroy-Caradoc.
1: It is Thursday, May the 21st. A high around 16 degrees expected today. Sunshine and cloud. Right now, sitting at about 5 degrees on our Thursday morning. And good morning, I'm Chris Soares. Road closure that'll last a week kicks off today on McKellar Street. It'll be closed between Duke Street and Scott Street West from today until about 5 p.m. on May the 28th. A detour route will be in place for drivers. A staff report requested by Strathroy-Caradoc Council outlining the condition of the old senior center at 137 Frank Street resulted in a new motion this week at Council by Deputy Mayor Mike McGuire. He cited an engineering report done several years ago as a main reason to get some more information, which led to this motion this week.
2: To have an engineer review that report of 2019 and do that investigative work.
1: Councilor Brian Derbyshire maintains the old senior center could become a financial burden, again cautioning Council this week to tread carefully.
3: So as we're putting a new customer service, fixing this place up and doing all this, to move a whole section of our municipality down there, are they going to be down there for a year and then we're doing a boiler, the copper piping, the this, because it's at the end of life?
1: The motion to get another look by an engineering firm was indeed passed by council and they hope for an update June 15th. And tire recycling in the community of Strathroy-Caradoc is temporarily unavailable. In a Wednesday social media post, the municipality stated the transfer station's tire recycling storage area is at capacity, and staff are actively working to reduce inventory so service can resume as soon as possible. Updates will be shared as they become available. In sports, NHL playoffs, the conference finals began last night in Colorado, where Vegas on the road double up the Avalanche 4-2 to grab game one in that series. Professional Women's Hockey League, Montreal sealed the deal. They beat Ottawa last night 4-0 to win the series 3-1, becoming the first Canadian team to ever win the Walter Cup as Professional Women's Hockey League champions. On the diamond, Treyu Savage went 6 innings, only gave up 2 hits and struck out 8 as the Blue Jays beat the Yankees 2-1. Cleveland over the Tigers at 3-2 in 10 innings. I'm Chris Horst. The next time you're scoring through your phone, visit strathroytoday.ca. See what Strathroy-Caradoc is talking about. Your three-day forecast is on the way.
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1: Here's the Strathroy-Caradoc, the three-day forecast from the MyFM Weather Center. A mixture of sunshine and cloud for our Thursday. Some windy conditions, a high of 16 degrees today, a very high UV index of 8. Clearing this evening, a low of just 7 degrees for tomorrow. Cloudy skies and 21 degrees for Saturday. Showers, a high of 14. 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We're here when you need us. Comfort, care, community. Right now, 5 degrees on our Thursday morning. I'm Chris Soares, 105.7 MyFM Strathroy-Caradoc, breaking local news. My

0: My FM in the morning, Jamie Lorena. In case you missed around the breakfast table this morning, we were talking toes. So we know the big toe, we know the baby toe. What are those three little things in between? What are they called? Because they all have an individual name.
1: And a Netflix documentary about a trial from the mid-2000s, you may remember. Right after Desiree, you gotta be on My FM in the morning.

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1: If you enjoy live music with a little fiddle in it, you may want to clear your evening Friday as the Scott Woods Band from Fergus makes a stop as part of their spring tour at the Caradoc Community Centre in Mount Bridges.
2: We do concerts all across Canada and the U.S. and in Europe every year, and a lot of our shows are fundraisers for different churches, charities, community organizations, service clubs, and the like. And we have a show on the 22nd of May. It's a two-hour concert. It's part of a tour that takes us right across Canada.
1: The band is a family band, which Scott's dad started back in 1944 at 12 years old. Scott says he and his three siblings quickly learned instruments and joined the band, and eventually he took over fronting it in the 80s. He says the tour is called Fiddle Country.
2: But it's also kind of a play on words, and the Fiddle Country, there's some Canadiana built in. We've got Hank Snow's I've Been Everywhere, to Eyes the Bye, the Builds the Boat, the great Newfoundland sea shanty type song. We've got Step Dancing by Canadian Open Step Dancing champion Leo Stock. My sister Kendra plays piano and covers the bass out of the keyboard. She also is a champion fiddler. So is Leo.
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14: Here's the Strathroy Caradoc, a three-day forecast from the MyFM Weather Center. A mixture of sunshine and cloud for our Thursday. Some windy conditions, a high of 16 degrees. Today, a very high UV index of 8. Clearing this evening, a low of just 7 degrees. For tomorrow, cloudy skies and 21 degrees. For Saturday, showers, a high of 14. 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

0: AM in the morning, in case you missed it.
1: And through our general ramblings this morning, we got onto a topic about toes, Lorena, that actually became our question of the day, because you and I knew the big toe, we knew the baby toe. What are those three in the middle called? We didn't know without Googling.
0: Yeah, they are primarily identified by their position. We did Google eventually, although a lot of you had great suggestions on our text line. Some accurate, some just fun, like little piggy that went to the market.
1: The one that got roast beef.
0: One pig ate roast beef, though. That troubles me in a way, a certain level. Gross! It ate a cow? Anyway, right? Okay, so the first toe is called the hallux or big toe. Then the second toe is the index toe or the pointer toe. The third is the middle toe. Then the ring toe, then the pinky toe, baby, little, whatever.
1: We also got to talk about twins this morning. A new stat showing that the twinning rate has increased by 1/3 since the 1980s, up from 9 twins per 1,000 deliveries, up to 12 now. So that's gone up quite a bit. 12 sets of twins per 1,000 deliveries. That's crazy.
0: Mm-hmm. IVF, I'm sure, plays a big part in this, right?
1: I would say so. That was a definite reality for us. We knew multiples were an option, but knock on wood, not that it would be a bad thing, but we believe there's just one coming.
0: Right. Okay. Netflix will piggyback off the success of the Michael Jackson biopic and release a three-part documentary, Michael Jackson, The Verdict, on June 3rd. The series examines the pop star's 2003 child molestation charges, the 2005 trial, and his eventual acquittal. It includes interviews with jurors, witnesses, accusers, defenders, journalists as well. The series aims to present a factual historical account, they say.
1: Okay. We told you about Gangster Granny this morning on TikTok. Gangster Granny has about 25 million followers. She just set a Guinness World Record. At the age of 99, Pauline Kanna was the oldest person to crowd surf.
0: 99 crowd surf. Like, you'd almost think they would break Pauline.
1: Oh my God. Can you imagine? Just picture this. There's Pauline, 99, over the crowd. Behind her, her walker crowd surfing as well. Could you picture that?
0: That's so cute. Yeah, she's got to get it, you know. All right, Roby's pun of the day. Roby's my brother. He sends these every day like clockwork. I overheard two eyes having a conversation. The one eye said to the other, "Between you and me, something smells."
2: Now you know, in case you missed it.
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5: Here's the Strathroy Caradoc forecast from the MyFM Weather Center. A mixture of sunshine and cloud for our Thursday. Some windy conditions. The high of is 16 degrees today. A very high UV index of 8. Clearing this evening, a low of just 7 degrees. I'm Chris Soares, 105.7 MyFM Strathroy Caradoc, breaking in local news.

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0: MyFM has our workday underway. We were talking this morning from one of those Facebook community groups. I saw a post. Somebody found a baby raccoon. We're talking freshly born. Didn't know what to do. Was asking, like, what's the play here? Think to yourself, if you find one, what would you do? And I know, Lorena, you got the biggest heart, especially when it comes to animals. So, like, what's your play there?
1: Call wildlife people, but a lot of them don't take raccoons because there's too many of them.
0: There's too many. Yeah. Jeez. Well, according to Dr. Google, funny you say that, the first thing you do is confirm that they are truly orphan, right? Because apparently baby female raccoons, moms, will move their litters one at a time. So might be coming back for, give it a little bit of time. Perhaps if it's midday, you're probably not going to see a raccoon. But yeah, basically place the baby in a ventilated cardboard box with a towel or t-shirt. This is what Dr. Google says. Keep them warm. Add in, you know, a hot water bottle. Do not feed or give them water. That's a big thing. Never feed a baby raccoon any human food, milk, or water because, yeah, the liquids, chances are they're going to choke to death on the liquids.
1: Oh, yeah. Contain safely overnight if you can. If the box must stay indoors overnight in case of severe weather or something, keep the baby in a dark, quiet, and temperature-controlled room away from children and pets. Oh, my God. Yeah. Charlie and the plot hound would eat it. It's illegal in Ontario to keep wild animals in your home or to care for them yourself for more than 24 hours. I didn't know that.
0: Illegal. Okay. Yeah. And then the last thing is you want to reach out to professionals. Google the nearest wildlife sanctuary. They'll guide you for sure if you don't know what to do. But oh, it was amazing to read. I will say the people that have actually raised raccoons, right? Although we just said it's possibly illegal, they got the biggest hearts. They're bottle feeding these things. They have all the right things. They know what to do. And then they're sending them out in the wild. Chances are they're going to come back in a few weeks and eat your garbage. But still, the hearts on some people, it is something. What's your play personally? You find a baby raccoon on a trail. What do you do? 855-WIN-MY-FM.
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1: A road closure starts today. It'll last a week. Municipality of Strathclyde-Caradoc says McKellar Street will be closed to regular traffic between Duke Street and Scott Street West from today until May 28th at 5 p.m. A staff report requested by Strathclyde-Caradoc Council outlining the condition of the old senior center at 137 Frank Street resulted in a new motion this week at Council by the Deputy Mayor. And Hydro One Networks Incorporated has filed two leave to construct applications with the Ontario Energy Board for the proposed Northeast Power Line and Longwoods to Lakeshore Transmission Line projects. Coming up on Saturday, it is Beep Baseball, a collaboration with the Delaware Lions Lioness, Melbourne Lions, and the Municipality of Middlesex Center. Registration at 10:30 a.m. It runs from 11 until 1:30 at the Delaware Community Center, Gideon Drive in Delaware. 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
1: Here's the Strathclyde-Caradoc, the three-day forecast from the MyFM Weather Center. A mixture of sunshine and cloud for our Thursday. Some windy conditions, a high of 16 degrees today, a very high UV index of 8. Clearing this evening, a low of just 7 degrees for tomorrow. Cloudy skies and 21 degrees for Saturday. Showers, a high of 14. I'm Chris Soares, 105.7 MyFM Strathclyde-Caradoc, breaking local news.

0: My FM in the morning, as Jamie and Lorena continue here on this Thursday workday with you. So this morning, we often pose a question of the day. Now, these are just kind of silly little things in life, observations we make, or things that we realize we don't know. And the rule is you can't Google. So our question this morning, in case you missed it, do you know the names of all five of your toes? Because we know the big toe. We know the little baby pinky toe. What are those three in between called without Googling?
1: They do have names, but we had a lot of fun with our texters before we got the correct answer. So on the text line, they are called the big toe, the little toe, and the three in between, LOL. Yes.
0: That's what we call them, right? Two, three, and yep. Four. I like this one. How about the piggy who stayed home, the piggy who had roast beef, and the piggy who had none?
1: And the one that went wee, wee, wee all the way home. Oh, don't the kids love when we do that? So cute.
0: Well, I kind of wish that was actually the answer, but not. In fact, so we have the big toe. That's your first one. We got that one right. The second toe is called the index toe. Okay. Very familiar. Pointer toe, some people call it. The third toe is just called the middle toe. No fancy names. Middle toe. The fourth toe is called the ring toe. Like we have a ring finger, it's the ring toe. All right. And then we have the pinky toe, little toe, baby toe, call it what you want. Those are your five names, though. So now you know. I feel your Thursday is better off knowing this.
1: Is it?

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1: Strathroy, have you heard? 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They're only heading two doors down to their shiny new home at 15 Front Street West. 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It's the same passion at a new home. The official opening date? 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
5: Yeah, beauty of a short work week. We will be back in tomorrow to kick off a Friday together. It's Jamie Lorena. Thanks so much for hanging out. Adam is going to take you through the rest of this Thursday morning. Tunes coming up from Prince, from Elijah Woods, Mariah Carey, and Shania Twain. Right now, Matchbox 23 AM. 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

0: Shania Twain on MyFM at work on a Thursday morning. Happy Thursday to you. It's Adam Weeks here. Just switched up to a new-to-me used car. I still have to figure out all the bells and whistles, navigation, program my MyFM radio stations in there. But even without the navigation sorted out, I probably won't drive into a lake or anything, Michael Scott style. Unlike a man in Texas who was just arrested for driving his Tesla Cybertruck into a lake to test out the vehicle's wade mode. I didn't know that Cybertrucks had a wade mode, but apparently they do. I'm not sure exactly how much water that can wade on, but the driver said he intentionally drove into the lake to use that wade mode feature, and then the vehicle became disabled and took on water. So the driver and passengers abandoned the vehicle. Firefighters had to remove the truck from the lake, and this guy was arrested on charges of operating a vehicle in a closed section of the park and lake, and multiple violations of water safety equipment regulations. The police said they want to remind drivers that even if a vehicle may be physically capable of entering shallow freshwater areas, doing so can create legal and safety concerns. No kidding. According to Tesla, wade mode allows Cybertrucks to enter and drive through bodies of water like rivers and creeks. But they also said it's your responsibility to gauge the depth of any body of water before entering. So whatever you're driving, maybe just stay on the land, huh? That's my plan anyway. I'd like to make it to the weekend. And it's coming quick. We've got great music coming up with Dexy's Midnight Runners, and we'll take a look at what's going on with all kinds of events happening around the area. 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
1: A road closure that'll last a week kicks off today on McKellar Street. It'll be closed to regular traffic between Duke and Scott Street West from today until 5 p.m. on May 28th. Tire recycling in the community of Strathroy-Caradoc is temporarily unavailable. 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
7: The Strathroy Caradoc's 3-day forecast from the MyFM Weather Center. A mixture of sunshine and cloud for our Thursday. Some windy conditions, a high of 16 degrees today, a very high UV index of 8. Clearing this evening, a low of just 7 degrees for tomorrow. Cloudy skies and 21 degrees for Saturday. Showers, a high of 14. I'm Chris Soares, 105.7 MyFM Strathroy Caradoc's breaking and local news.

0: End All Power Ballads. That was Bonnie Tyler, Total Eclipse of the Heart on MyFM. Getting passionate on a Thursday morning. And for those passionate about the late Friends star Matthew Perry, well, his personal items are up for auction. Heritage Auctions will sell 130 items from Matthew Perry's estate. That's coming up June 5th. Proceeds will benefit his Addiction Foundation. So you could bid on the late Friends star's wallet, containing his Amex and AAA cards. That has a current bid of $1,650 American. But the highlight of the auction is a Banksy painting, The Girl with Balloon. That's estimated to be worth $800,000. Other items include a replica of Monica's yellow peephole frame, a Matman portrait from Jimmy Kimmel Live, and 26 Friends scripts from key episodes, including the one with Ross's tan. If you're looking to buy the late Matthew Perry's personal items, you can check out Heritage Auctions.
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0: On the way, it's another big weekend at the movie theaters. From Mando to Michael, we'll talk about what we're going to see on the big screens. That's coming up. For now, it's music from Alex Warren on your Thursday morning.

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0: morning. My FM at Work with Adam Weeks here. Looking to the big screens, the early critics' reactions to the Mandalorian and Grogu Star Wars movie show a divided response. You know, it's really hard to put out Star Wars movies or TV shows at this point. We, the fans, we're just not in a great mood about the whole thing. But this movie has just debuted. Two split opinions. The Rotten Tomatoes score currently stands at 60%. One critic called it an inoffensive romp and a generic, safe Star Wars movie. It's directed by Jon Favreau, and it's in theaters this weekend. Will you be catching The Mandalorian and his little pal Grogu? As a Star Wars fan, it's my obligation to go, even if I have to bash it afterwards. That's my right as well. It's my obligation and my right.
1: This is the way.
0: We'll see how that does up against all the other summer blockbusters. Tis the season for the big screen. In the meantime, we'll keep your MyFM at Work day going with Montel Jordan. This is how we do it, right after a break on MyFM.
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1: A road closure starts today. It'll last a week. Municipality of Strathclyde-Caradoc says McKellar Street will be closed to regular traffic between Duke Street and Scott Street West from today until May 28th at 5 p.m. A staff report requested by Strathclyde-Caradoc Council outlining the condition of the old senior center at 137 Frank Street resulted in a new motion this week at Council by the Deputy Mayor. And Hydro One Networks Incorporated has filed two leave to construct applications with the Ontario Energy Board for the proposed Northeast Power Line and Longwoods to Lakeshore Transmission Line projects. Coming up on Saturday, it is Beep Baseball, a collaboration with the Delaware Lions Lioness, Melbourne Lions, and the Municipality of Middlesex Center. Registration at 10:30 a.m. It runs from 11 until 1:30 at the Delaware Community Center, Gideon Drive in Delaware. 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

Here's the Strathair Caradox, a three-day forecast from the MyFM Weather Center. A mixture of sunshine and cloud for our Thursday. Some windy conditions, a high of 16 degrees today, a very high UV index of 8. Clearing this evening, a low of just 7 degrees for tomorrow. Cloudy skies and 21 degrees for Saturday. Showers, a high of 14. 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
3: I'll be back just in time for a Friday morning tomorrow at 10 o'clock. That's it for me, Adam Weeks. Maybe I can sneak into an early viewing of The Mandalorian and Grogu tonight. Hit that midnight show. Laura Earle's going to get your day going this afternoon. And of course, we're going to check in and see what's happening with local news.

0: Here's what's happening in Strathroy-Caradoc.
1: It is Thursday, May the 21st. Sunshine and some cloud today. A high around is 16 degrees and right now sitting at 5 degrees. Good morning. I'm Chris Soares. A road closure that'll last a week kicks off today on McKellar Street. It'll be closed to regular traffic between Duke and Scott Street West from today until 5 p.m. on May 28th. A detour route will be in place to direct drivers along Metcalf Street West, Adelaide Street, and Scott Street West before reconnecting with McKellar. Tire recycling in the community of Strathroy-Caradoc is temporarily unavailable. In a Wednesday social media post, the municipality stated the transfer station's tire recycling storage area is at capacity and staff are actively working to reduce inventory so service can resume as soon as possible. Updates will be shared as they become available. If you enjoy live music with a little fiddle in it, you may want to clear your evening this Friday as the Scott Woods Band from Fergus, Ontario makes a stop as part of their spring tour at the Caradoc Community Centre in Mount Bridges.
2: We do concerts all across Canada and the US and in Europe every year, and a lot of our shows are fundraisers for different churches, charities, community organizations, service clubs and the like. And we have a show on the 22nd of May. It's a 2-hour concert. It's part of a tour that takes us right across Canada.
1: 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We have ticket information on our website. 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
3: Much has been made of the path to the Eastern Conference Finals for the Montreal Canadiens and Carolina Hurricanes. The Habs, of course, played in a pair of 7-game series while the Canes swept both of their opponents. But just how much of a difference is that? When adding up the total playing time in these playoffs, Montreal has played 298 more minutes of hockey than Carolina, just shy of 5 hours. For perspective, that's enough time to watch the most recent Fast and Furious movie, and then go watch something good, like Pulp Fiction. Puck drop for Game 1 tonight is 8 o'clock. I'm Matt the Tour. 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
1: Here's the Strathroy-Caradoc, the 3-day forecast from the MyFM Weather Center. A mixture of sunshine and cloud for our Thursday. Some windy conditions, a high of 16 degrees today, a very high UV index of 8. Clearing this evening, a low of just 7 degrees for tomorrow. Cloudy skies and 21 degrees for Saturday. Showers, a high of 14. 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

0: For the first time, a Canadian team has brought home the Walter Cup. It's Laura. This is MyFM at Work. The Montreal Victoire won their first PWHL title last night, beating the Ottawa Charge 4-0 in Game 4 of the Walter Cup Finals. Ottawa was the runner-up again. They lost last year to two-time champion team Minnesota Frost. Montreal beat Minnesota in the semifinals this season, leading to an all-Canadian final. And women's sports are going to be celebrated south of the border as well. Rapper Flava Flav is making good on his promise to celebrate women's sports after the dust-up insult to the U.S. women's hockey team when President Trump commented about having to invite them to the White House. Flava Flav is going to be hosting what he's calling the She Weekend in Las Vegas in July, honoring over 100 U.S. female Olympians and Paralympians. It's going to feature a massive public parade. How could it not, with Flava Flav involved? Just, there's got to be a parade. Coming up next, who is going to be there for the last Late Show?
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0: It is the end of an era, and speculation is running high on who will be there when the curtain falls on The Late Show with Stephen Colbert tonight. It's Laura. This is MyFM, your at work and at home station. The Emmy winner will say his final goodbyes tonight as CBS has pulled the plug on the show. It originally launched in 1993 with host David Letterman before Colbert took over in 2015. It's CBS's longest running late night franchise, and it will be replaced by Byron Allen's Comics Unleashed program, which is not a live program. This week's guests have included Jon Stewart, Steven Spielberg, David Byrne, and Bruce Springsteen. No word on who is or if anyone is going to be joining Colbert on the stage tonight. The show is said to be an extended format, so it's going to likely run longer than the usual hour. And in what some are calling a move of solidarity, late night hosts Jimmy Fallon and Jimmy Kimmel will not be doing their shows this evening as Colbert takes his final bow. Coming up next, sounds like it's going to be a boozy World Cup. I've got details.
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12: Here's the Strathroy Paradox, the 3-day forecast from the MyFM Weather Center. A mixture of sunshine and cloud for our Thursday. Some windy conditions, a high of 16 degrees today, a very high UV index of 8. Clearing this evening, a low of just 7 degrees for tomorrow. Cloudy skies and 21 degrees for Saturday. Showers, a high of 14. I'm Chris Soares, 105.7 MyFM Strathroy Paradox, breaking in local news.

we're spending billions on it, so I guess we should make it boozy. It's Laura. This is MyFM, your at work and at home station. The Ontario government is extending alcohol service hours across the province during the FIFA World Cup 2026. This is going to allow licensed bars and restaurants to serve until 4 a.m. for the duration of the tournament. So the temporary change starts June 11th and it runs through to July 19th. It's aimed to support tourism, hospitality workers, and local businesses as fans from around the world are going to be gathering for this global event. Canada is one of three nations hosting the FIFA World Cup this year, along with the United States and Mexico. Our Attorney General, Doug Downey, said the move is going to help visitors fully experience the energy, excitement, and atmosphere of the tournament while also driving economic growth and supporting jobs across Ontario. I guess we'll have to wait and see how this all plays out. Coming up next, my Canadians are back in action tonight, and I've got some interesting Habs history for you.

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0: If you have been watching hockey playoffs and seen one of the Montreal home games, did you ask yourself, why are they carrying a torch out? It's Laura. This is MyFM, your at work and at home station. I did not know what the story was behind them carrying out a torch to begin the home games, so I looked it up. And apparently, it is a reference to a line in the famous poem In Flanders Fields by John McCrae. The line is, "To you from falling hands we throw the torch. Be yours to hold it high." Now, those words have been on display in the Montreal Canadiens locker room since 1952. And in 1996, when they were moving from the original Montreal Forum into the new arena, they had every living Montreal Canadiens captain pass the torch hand to hand until it was finally delivered to Pierre Turgeron, who was the first Hab to wear the C at the team's current home. And in fact, they have this saying inscribed into the collars of their jerseys. Such a cool story. I'm so glad I know what it's all about now. Coming up next, one of TV's longest running dramas is getting a spinoff.
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1: I was distracted and in traffic. I didn't feel it when the earthquake happened, but it really got me thinking. Were you out drinking? Were you in the living room chilling, watching television? It's been a year now. Think I figured out how to let you go and let communication die out. I know you know, we know you aren't down for forever and it's fine. I know you know, we weren't meant for each other and it's fine. But if the world was ending, you'd come over, right? You'd come over and you'd stay the night. Would you love me for the hell of it? All our fears would be irrelevant. If the world was ending, you'd come over, right? The sky'd be falling and I'd hold you tight. And there wouldn't be a reason why we would even have to say goodbye. If the world was ending, you'd come over, right? Right? If the world was ending, you would come over, right? Right?

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1: McKellar Street will be closed to regular traffic between Duke Street and Scott Street until May 28th at 5 p.m. The Northern Tornadoes Project has confirmed that a tornado touched down southeast of London during Tuesday's storm. And a staff report requested by Strathroy Caradoc Council outlining the condition of the old senior center resulted in a new motion by the deputy mayor this week. And for our community calendar, coming up on Saturday, it's Beat Baseball Try-It event at the Delaware Community Center. I'm Kimberly Millimans. 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
2: Here's the Strathair Paradox, a three-day forecast from the MyFM Weather Center. A mixture of sunshine and cloud for our Thursday. Some windy conditions, a high of 16 degrees. Today, a very high UV index of 8. Clearing this evening, a low of just 7 degrees for tomorrow. Cloudy skies and 21 degrees for Saturday. Showers, a high of 14. I'm Chris Soares, 105.7 MyFM Strathair Paradox, breaking in local news.

0: Get your spurs ready and your cowboy hats on. Grey's Anatomy is going to Texas. It's Laura. This is MyFM, your at work and at home station. The long running medical drama Grey's Anatomy is getting a spinoff. This one is going to be in some cowboy country. ABC has announced that the untitled series is going to be premiering this coming fall. And ABC is so confident they had a straight to series order. So no standalone pilot episode to see if it did well. They're just going for it. It's going to be an hour-long show that is, quote, an edgy drama about a team at a West Texas rural medical center, the last chance for care before miles of nowhere. Are you going to tune in? Coming up next, is it the end of the wedding registry?
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0: 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Is it all about the cash now? I will have details.

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0: Are the days of registering for tea towels and good china gone? It's Laura. This is MyFM at Work. Summer wedding season is going to be ramping up soon, and a new survey has found that lavish weddings and conventional gifts are not what most Canadians want. 79% of those asked said that they would consider asking for contributions to a down payment on a home rather than a conventional gift. Another 82% said that they would either cut back the size or not even bother with a wedding in an effort to be able to put more cash down on a new home. Now, keep in mind, the survey was conducted by Royal LePage, but still, I haven't been to a wedding in ages. What has your experience been? Are engaged couples still asking for household items or just help in getting the house? Coming up next, another MyFM Music Mix.
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1: McKellar Street will be closed to regular traffic between Duke Street and Scott Street until May 28th at 5 p.m. The Northern Tornadoes Project has confirmed that a tornado touched down southeast of London during Tuesday's storm. And a staff report requested by Strathroy Curragh Council outlining the condition of the old senior center resulted in a new motion by the deputy mayor this week. And for our community calendar, coming up on Saturday, it's Beat Baseball Try-It event at the Delaware Community Center. I'm Kimberly Millimans. Everything that matters in Strathroy Curragh, you'll hear it here on 105.7 MyFM. 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
12: Here's the Strathroy Caradoc, the three-day forecast from the MyFM Weather Center. A mixture of sunshine and cloud for our Thursday. Some windy conditions, a high of 16 degrees today, a very high UV index of 8. Clearing this evening, a low of just 7 degrees for tomorrow. Cloudy skies and 21 degrees for Saturday. Showers, a high of 14. 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

Thanks so much for listening, everyone. I'm Laura Earle signing off for today. I'll be back with you at noon tomorrow. Have a fantastic Thursday afternoon and stay with us. More great music coming up next.

JMIFM, a division of My Broadcasting Corporation, Ontario's local broadcast company. From the traditional land of the Anishinaabeg, Haudenosaunee, Lenapawak, and Attawandaran peoples, this is 105.7 MyFM.

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0: 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You're at work and at home station. Good afternoon. This is Steve Gregory. As you work for your groceries and you work for your gas money, it looks like Elon Musk will be the first trillionaire. SpaceX has revealed plans to go public, and with his majority ownership, that could net Elon another $600 billion, making him the world's first trillionaire. How much is a trillion? Well, if you spent $1 million a day, it would take you 2,740 years. And if you wanted to go through it all in 1 year, you'd have to spend $2.74 billion a day. That's a lot of fill-ups.
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1: McKellar Street will be closed to regular traffic between Duke Street and Scott Street until May 28th at 5 p.m. The Northern Tornadoes Project has confirmed that a tornado touched down southeast of London during Tuesday's storm. And a staff report requested by Strathroy Caradoc Council outlining the condition of the old senior center resulted in a new motion by the deputy mayor this week. And for our community calendar, coming up on Saturday, it's Beat Baseball Try-It event at the Delaware Community Center. I'm Kimberly Millimetz. Everything that matters in Strathroy Caradoc, you'll hear it here on 105.7 MyFM. 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
8: Here's the Strathroy Caradoc's 3-day forecast from the MyFM Weather Center. A mixture of sunshine and cloud for our Thursday. Some windy conditions, a high of 16 degrees. Today, a very high UV index of 8. Clearing this evening, a low of just 7 degrees for tomorrow. Cloudy skies and 21 degrees for Saturday. Showers, a high of 14. 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

0: YFM in the afternoon. This is Steve Gregory. So are you talking to AI or are you talking to a real person? Latest research, when AI was given a specific personality to imitate, it was mistaken for a human 73% of the time. More often than the actual human it was competing against. In the study, people tried to spot AI through small talk and emotional cues, and they got fooled, even when conversations were extended to 15 minutes. Be careful who you're talking to. Researchers warn that AI systems capable of impersonating real people could quietly erode trust in online interactions. I think that's been gone for some time.
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1: Tonight, clear skies, a low of 4 degrees expected. Right now, it's 16 degrees. Good afternoon, I'm Kimberly Millimans. A reminder that McKellar Street is closed to regular traffic between Duke Street and Scott Streets today until May 28th at 5 p.m. A detour route will direct drivers along Medcalf Street West, Adelaide Street, and Scott Street West before reconnecting with McKellar Street. The Northern Tornadoes Project has confirmed that storm damage in East London on Tuesday was caused by an EF1 downburst with wind speeds reaching up to 145 kilometers per hour. Investigators completed a damage survey in the area and determined the powerful winds were responsible for the destruction. Officials say surveys are still underway in the Mount Bridges and Lambeth areas. The Northern Tornadoes Project is also investigating other areas of storm damage, including parts of East London. It has not yet been confirmed whether that damage was also caused by tornado activity. And a staff report requested by Strathroy Caradoc Council outlining the condition of the old senior center resulted in a new motion this week by the deputy mayor. Council has already approved plans to relocate customer service from Town Hall to the Senior Center. However, Deputy Mayor Mike McGuire cited an engineering report done several years ago as a main reason to get more information.
2: I think it would be best for this council to have an engineer review that report of 2019 and do that investigative work to discover exactly what the issues are in regards to its structural integrity.
1: McGuire says safety is paramount, getting a quick seconding of the motion by the mayor and the rest of council. In MyFM Sports, here's Matt Latour with 105.7 MyFM's Playoff Fever, presented by Giant Tiger Strathroy, Birdies and Bogeys, and Chuck's Roadhouse Bar and Grill.
3: The battle between the pipes in this Eastern Conference Finals will be one to watch, with both attendees coming in with very different numbers. Carolina's Freddie Anderson is 8-0 with a staggering 1.12 goals against average and a .950 save percentage, while Montreal rookie Jakub Dobish's stats aren't quite that good. He is known to play with emotion, often chirping players from the other team, and admitted that he still feels fresh after a pair of Game 7 series. Who will have the upper hand? Will it be the vet in Anderson or the rookie in Dobish? We'll find out tonight when the puck drops at 8 p.m. for Game 1. I'm Matt Latour. Playoff Fever returns tomorrow morning at 8.
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1: Here's Strathroy Caradoc's 3-day forecast from the MyFM Weather Center. Tonight, clear skies, low 4 degrees expected. sunshine, a high of 19 degrees throughout the day and a low of 12 degrees overnight. And for Saturday, rain in the forecast, a high of 15 degrees. I'm

FM. This is Dee Gregory on your Thursday. Already time to check out what movies you may want to see in the theaters this weekend. A couple of horror movies being released. Passenger scores a 62 on Rotten Tomatoes. Saccharin a 71. Highest scoring movie for the weekend, I Love Boosters, an adventure comedy which scores a 92. Then you got the drama romance Magic Hour at only 61. And also at 61, Star Wars The Mandalorian and Grogu only scores a 61 on Rotten Tomatoes and is not getting the best reviews. Still, it'll probably be number one at the box office this weekend.

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4: 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The Strathroy-Curdock Police Service and Crime Stoppers are looking for the public's assistance in solving the following flight from police investigation. On April 20th, 2026, at approximately 1:30 a.m., police observed a suspicious male walking on Adelaide Road near Longfield Street in Mount Bridges. The male entered into a 2024 black Dodge PDL and continued eastbound on Glendon Drive. Police stopped the vehicle for invalid plates, and while approaching the vehicle, the driver fled from police. Police are appealing to the public in the area to check for any video surveillance and or doorbell cameras on April 20th between 1 a.m. and 2 a.m. Or if you have any information regarding the driver, please contact SCPS at 519-245-1250 or report anonymously at Crimestoppers at 1-800-222-TIPS.
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0: 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This is Steve Gregory. Well, there's a new study uncovering the theory on why the T-Rex had tiny arms. According to this research, they evolved to have tiny arms as they changed the way they attacked gigantic prey. They developed to have massive, powerful skulls and jaws rather than big bodies. And once the head took over the method of attack, arms were no longer useful, and they began to reduce in size over time. At least that's what the researchers came up with. I figured they just didn't want to reach for the check.
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4: Here's Strathroy Caradog's three-day forecast from the MyFM Weather Center. Tonight, clear skies, a low of 4 degrees expected. Tomorrow, sunshine, a high of 19 degrees throughout the day and a low of 12 degrees overnight. And for Saturday, rain in the forecast, a high of 15 degrees. I'm Kim.

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7: 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One Montreal team already has the cup, and the final night for the late show.

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1: Tonight, clear skies, a low of 4 degrees expected. Right now, it's 16 degrees. Good afternoon, I'm Kimberly Millimans. A reminder that McKellar Street is closed to regular traffic between Duke Street and Scott Streets today until May 28th at 5 p.m. A detour route will direct drivers along Medcalf Street West, Adelaide Street, and Scott Street West before reconnecting with McKellar Street. Tire recycling in the community of Strathroy-Caradoc is temporarily unavailable. In a social media post yesterday, the municipality stated the transfer station's tire recycling storage area is at capacity and staff are actively working to reduce inventory so service can resume as soon as possible. The post also communicated that these challenges are linked to changes in provincial recycling requirements and industry-wide processing and cost pressures. Anhydro One Networks has filed 2 leave to construction applications with Ontario Energy Board for the proposed Northeast Power Line and Longwoods to Lakeshore Transmission Line projects. The Longwood to Lakeshore Line would be a new single-circuit 500 kilovolt transmission corridor connecting Longwood Transformer Station in Strathroy-Caradoc to Lakeshore Transformer Station in Lakeshore. The approximately $1.2 billion project is expected to provide about 550 megawatts of electricity to southwestern Ontario by 2030. In MyFM Sports and NHL action, round 3 of the Stanley Cup playoffs continues today when the Hurricanes host the Canadiens. In the PWHL, the season has come to an end after Montreal has become the first Canadian team to win the Walter Cup. In IIHF World Championship action, Canada remains perfect in the tournament so far after a 6-5 overtime win over Norway this afternoon. And in MLB action, the Toronto Blue Jays are back on the diamond tonight when they take on the Yankees. I'm Kimberly Millimans. Stay connected to your community. Visit strathroytoday.ca 1, 2, or 3 times a day for the latest breaking and local news. 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
7: Canada's S&P/TSX Composite edged higher while U.S. markets finished mixed to higher today as investors balanced easing oil prices and resilient AI optimism against persistent geopolitical tensions around Iran, inflation concerns, and rising bond yields, with Canadian energy shares benefiting from commodity strength even as Wall Street reacted cautiously to strong but not market-moving earnings from NVIDIA. The S&P/TSX Composite Index was up 248 points at 34,410. In New York, the Dow Jones Industrial Average was up 276 points at 50,286. The S&P 500 Index was up 13 points at 7,446, while the NASDAQ Composite was up 23 points at 26,293. The Canadian dollar traded for 72.6 cents U.S. The crude oil contract went down 57 U.S. cents at $97.69 per barrel, and the gold contract was up $6.80 at $4,542 an ounce. 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

0: We're the only ones that are around. We're the only ones that are around. It's Babylon.
1: YFM in the afternoon. This is Dee Gregory. Congratulations to the Montreal Victoires. Won the Walter Cup last night, beating Ottawa 4-0. So they are the first ever Canadian PWHL champion. Ottawa made the finals the last 2 years, but couldn't get it done. Got another Montreal team playing tonight. The Canadiens take on the Hurricanes. Game time is 8 o'clock. They'll play their second game on Saturday in the NHL. So now we have a chance for two Montreal teams to win their respective cups in women's hockey and in men's.
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11: Here's Strathroy Caradoc's 3-day forecast from the MyFM Weather Center. Tonight, clear skies, a low of 4 degrees expected. Tomorrow, sunshine, a high of 19 degrees throughout the day and a low of 12 degrees overnight. And for Saturday, rain in the forecast.

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This is Steve Gregory on your Thursday. No shortage of big stars on the Late Show with Stephen Colbert last night. Plenty of cameos. Billy Crystal, Weird Al Yankovic, Josh Brolin, James Taylor, Robert De Niro, among many who showed up. Springsteen was the musical guest. And tonight, it all wraps up. Late Show started with the Letterman era from 93 to 2015. Then Colbert took over in 2015. And tonight, he says goodbye. No details on what he's got planned for tonight. They've managed to keep it pretty quiet. The only thing we know for sure is the show will last longer than an hour. Jimmy Kimmel, Jimmy Fallon will both be watching. They're honoring Stephen Colbert by playing reruns of their own shows.

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10: 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That's it for me. 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

0: It's 6 o'clock. Here's what's happening in Strathroy-Caradoc.
1: Tonight, clear skies, a low of 4 degrees expected. Right now, it's 16 degrees. Good afternoon, I'm Kimberly Millimans. A reminder that McKellar Street is closed to regular traffic between Duke Street and Scott Streets today until May 28th at 5 p.m. A detour route will direct drivers along Metcalf Street West, Adelaide Street, and Scott Street West before reconnecting with McKellar Street. The Northern Tornadoes Project has confirmed that storm damage in East London on Tuesday was caused by an EF1 downburst with wind speeds reaching up to 145 kilometers per hour. Investigators completed a damage survey in the area and determined the powerful winds were responsible for the destruction. Officials say surveys are still underway in the Mount Bridges and Lambeth areas. The Northern Tornadoes Project is also investigating other areas of storm damage, including parts of East London. It has not yet been confirmed whether that damage was also caused by tornado activity. And a staff report requested by Strathroy-Caradoc Council outlining the condition of the old senior center resulted in a new motion this week by the deputy mayor. Council has already approved plans to relocate customer service from Town Hall to the Senior Center. However, Deputy Mayor Mike McGuire cited an engineering report done several years ago as a main reason to get more information.
2: I think it would be best for this council to have an engineer review that report of 2019 and do that investigative work to discover exactly what the issues are in regards to its structural integrity.
1: McGuire says safety is paramount, getting a quick seconding of the motion by the mayor and the rest of council. In MyFM Sports and NHL action, round 3 of the Stanley Cup playoffs continues today when the Hurricanes host the Canadiens. In the PWHL, the season has come to an end after Montreal has become the first Canadian team to win the Walter Cup. In IIHF World Championship action, Canada remains perfect in the tournament so far after a 6-5 overtime win over Norway this afternoon. And in MLB action, the Toronto Blue Jays are back on the diamond tonight when they take on the Yankees. I'm Kimberly Millimans. Stay connected to your community. Visit strathroy.ca 1, 2, or 3 times a day for the latest breaking and local news. Your Strathroy-Caradoc 3-day weather is coming up next.
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1: Here's Strathroy-Caradoc's 3-day forecast from the MyFM Weather Center. Tonight, clear skies, a low of 4 degrees expected. Tomorrow, sunshine, a high of 19 degrees throughout the day and a low of 12 degrees overnight. And for Saturday, rain in the forecast, a high of 15 degrees. I'm Kimberly.

0: My FM, it's Emily. Pain, that's what I feel today. My Ottawa Charge losing to the Montreal Victoire for the PWHL Walter Cup Finals. Oh, boy, that was a tough one. 4-0. Seriously, they couldn't even get one goal for me. But you know what? Very cool to see Captain Clutch get MVP and hoist that cup and see the cup in person. I was very lucky that I got to go to game four last night. And I gotta tell you, unreal experience. Definitely recommend going to a PWHL game next year. In fact, there's actually going to be 12 teams all together next year. We had 8 this year. So this coming season in the fall, we'll now have 12 of them. We'll talk about that a little bit more on the way.
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0: FM. It is Emily. Well, the PWHL will have four new teams to start the next season now that it has ended last night with the Walter Cup going to Montreal. But very cool to see some other teams that are going to be on the ice next season, including Detroit. Then we had Hamilton and Las Vegas, and the fourth one being San Jose. This is going to be very interesting. Looking forward to having some more great players get showcased. It's the best of the best, and it's some great hockey. Highly recommend it. Coming up, we are going to be talking about some other female athletes that are getting showcased, and that's coming up in July. We'll talk about that on the way.
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10: Strathroy Caradoc's three-day forecast from the MyFM Weather Center. Tonight, clear skies, a low of 4 degrees expected. Tomorrow, sunshine, a high of 19 degrees throughout the day and a low of 12 degrees overnight. And for Saturday, rain in the forecast, a high of 15 degrees. I'm Kimberly Milliman.

0: My FM, it is Emily. Well, this She Weekend happening in July in Las Vegas. It's all thanks to Flava Flav. This comes after Donald Trump made a joke about saying, oh, I guess I have to invite the women's hockey team to the White House after they won gold during the Olympics. Well, he has now put out the call to invite them to Las Vegas for a fun weekend. Actually, in fact, he's going to have over 100 female athletes from all sorts of different Olympians and Paralympians with the She Weekend Las Vegas. Who knew Flava Flav would be someone I give praise to in 2026? That was definitely not on my bingo card.
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0: YFM. It is Emily. Well, apparently the answer is a gym bag. Who knew a gym bag? Only 18% of us don't use it. I feel like a lot more. That number seems a little low. Coming up, we're going to be talking about one commercial that you probably heard on TV. You might remember this one, but won't be airing on a lot of stations now. We'll talk about that coming up.
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12: Here's Strathroy Caradoc's 3-day forecast from the MyFM Weather Center. Tonight, clear skies, a low of 4 degrees expected. Tomorrow, sunshine, a high of 19 degrees throughout the day and a low of 12 degrees overnight. And for Saturday, rain in the forecast, a high of 15 degrees. I'm Kimberly Millimans with Strathroy.

0: My FM, it is Emily. Remember those Car for Kids commercials, the really annoying ones where you get that song stuck in your head? And, well, you probably won't be hearing much of those commercials on a lot of programming on TV now after a lawsuit was won in California. This was because they found that their advertising was false advertising because the money wasn't really going to where they said it was. It wasn't really, in fact, helping all other kinds of kids. It was actually helping out some Jewish programs, including matchmaking programs for young adults, other programs that also included going over to Israel, as well to just paying for those commercials themselves. So that is why you may not hear that annoying Cars for Kids commercial much more, which I'm kind of glad, but now that I've mentioned it, it's stuck in my head again.
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0: Coming up, we are going to be talking about one backyard activity that might annoy your neighbors, but you know what? I think it's kind of fun. 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I feel like it might be a little wrong. All that and more coming up after 8:00.

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